Control. Back to the man. Control. Back to the man. Control. Back to the man. To the man. Control. Back.

Do the math. Do the math. Do the math. Do the math. Do the math. Do the math. Do the math. Do the math. Do the math. Do the math. Do the math. Do the math. Do the math. Do the math. Do the math. Do the math. Do the math. Do the math. Do the math. Do the math. Do the math. Do the math. Do the math. Do the math. Do the math. Do the math. Do the math. Do the math. Do the math. Do the math. Do the math. Do the math. Do the math. Do the math. Do the math. Do the math. Do the math. Do the math. Do the math. Do the math. Do the math. Do the math. Do the math. Do the math. Do the math. Do the math. Do the math. Do the math. Do the math. Do the math. Do the math. Do the math. Do the math. Do the math. Do the math. Do the math. Do the math. Do the math. Do the math. Do the math. Do the math. Do the math. Do the math. Do the math. Do the math. Do the math. Do the math. Do the math. Do the math. Do the math. Do the math. Do the math. Do the math. Do the math. Do the math. Do the

Back to the man. Back to the man. Back to the man. Back to the man. Back to the man. Back to the man. Back to the man. Back to the man. Back to the man. Back to the man. Back to the man. Back to the man. Back to the man. Back to the man. Back to the man. Back to the man. Back to the man. Back to the man. Back to the man. Back to the man. Back to the man. Back to the man. Back to the man. Back to the man. Back to the man. Back to the man. Back to the man. Back to the man. Back to the man. Back to the man. Back to the man. Back to the man. Back to the man. Back to the man. Back to the man. Back to the man. Back to the man. Back to the man. Back to the man. Back to the man. Back to the man. Back to the man. Back to the man. Back to the man. Back to the man. Back to the man. Back to the man. Back to the man. Back to the man. Back to the man. Back to the man. Back to the man. Back to the man. Back to the man. Back to the man. Back to the man. Back to the man. Back to the man. Back to the man. Back to the man. Back to the man. Back to the man. Back to the man.

0: thought was fat, thought was fat, thought was fat, thought was fat, thought was fat. What's going on, man? The freestyle official, dude.
1: Met her in my dreams, she was my queen. A castle in the mountaintops, rivers and streams. Plucking sunlight from the sky in my pocket. Give it to you later on in the form of a locket. Drop of a hat, the drop of a rap, the drop of a beat. You might have listened to or thought was fat. At the trainings or a dollar or a bond or stock. To watch me chop it up and make you feel the groove. Watch him chop it up and make you feel so rude. Thought was fat, thought was fat, thought was fat. At the drop of a rap.

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1: What's going on, man? The freestyle official, dude.
0: Thought was fast.
1: Met her in my dreams. She was my queen. A castle in the mountaintops, rivers and streams. Plucking sunlight from the sky in my pocket. Give it to you later on in the form of a locket.
0: Drop of a hat, the drop of a rap, the drop of a beat. You might have listened to a thought was fat. At the trainings or a dollar or a bond or stock. To watch him chop it up and make you feel the groove. Watch him chop it up and make you feel so rude. At the drop of a rap.
1: Listening to the beats and the funky rhymes.

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0: 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Robert Cook, age 17?
1: Yes.
0: I'm sorry, Mr. Cook. You better come down to the station house. Your son is dead.
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I got these goddamn lakes. If I try to walk, I'll fall. And if I try to walk like a human being, if I go for a little exercise, my legs get tired and stiff, and they're still, I can't do anything with them. So I guess I'm going to have to crawl into them. Wouldn't that be nice if I had a bottle I could crawl into? Nobody seems to bring me a bottle anymore. I don't believe they love me. Especially with Crystal. Every now and then I call her Crystal, and it makes me mad and her mad and everybody mad. I don't know where I picked it up. I've never known a Crystal in my lifetime that I can remember, unless it was an elephant in the zoo or something like that. Speaking of elephants, how are you getting along in your new apartment? Are you happy and contented? Or are you like me, mean and miserable? I can't help it because I was born that way. So if you got born that way, why, you can blame it on me. And there'll be no charge, absolutely none. I won't charge you a dime, really. Let's see if we're working on this thing.

Good evening, my fellow Americans. Three days from now, after half a century in the service of our country, I shall lay down the responsibilities of office as, in traditional and solemn ceremony, the authority of the presidency is vested in my successor.

like every other citizen, I wish the new president and all who will labor with him Godspeed.

trick you like trick you like trick you like trick you like trick you like trick you like trick you like trick you like trick you like trick you like trick you like trick you like trick you like trick you like trick you like trick you like trick you like trick you like trick you like trick you like trick you like trick you like trick you like trick you like trick you like trick you like trick you like trick you like trick you like trick you like trick you like trick you like trick you like trick you like trick you like trick you like trick you like trick you like trick you like trick you like trick you like trick you like trick you like trick you like trick you like trick you like trick you like trick you like trick you like trick you like trick you like trick you like trick you like trick you like trick you like trick you like trick you like trick you like trick you like trick you like trick you like trick you like trick you like trick you like trick you like trick you like trick you like trick you like trick you like trick you like trick you like trick you like trick you like trick you like trick you like trick you like trick you like trick you like trick you like trick you like trick you like trick you like trick you like trick you like trick you like trick you like trick you like trick you like trick you like trick you like trick you like trick you like trick you like trick you like trick

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This is Samuli Kemppi, live from Ida, Helsinki. And the next 2 hours is Deep Space Helsinki. Tonight, I'm gonna play music from artists and labels from Ukraine, and also some charity release stuff. Opening track is King, Imagine, and Bruno Guzzoni, Circulations, and this is Kyiv-based label and artist.

That opening track was recorded in early February, so less than a month ago. This one is from a Northern Electronics label release, A Dove Has Spread Her Wings, charity for relief for Ukraine, charity release. I think there was like 35 different artists taking part in this, and this is track Hope from Abstract Division. I'll be adding to the social media some links. I've spent the last few days on Bandcamp trying to find stuff for playing today, and I found some really good stuff.

The previous track was from Magna Pia, Zio was on track title, and this is also from the this was also from the Northern Electronics compilation, and so is this. There's quite a few tracks from it because it's, I mean, 35 great artists coming together for good cause. The benefits will be forwarded to UNICEF, and seek for more information at the Northern Electronics Bandcamp page. You can easily find it. This track is Wire It Shut by Shifted, and this is also from the same compilation.

A previous track was from an artist called Vladimir Gnatenko. It's from Sacrum EP and it's Rhythm Bureau number 8. Rhythm Bureau has been one of my go-to labels when talking about really deep sounds. Absolutely brilliant track, Gerratan. And this one is also from same label, Rhythm Bureau, but this time it's Zadik from France and Takara Machi EP, and this is the title track, Takara Machi, gorgeous, cosmic, oh yeah.

is another track from the same compilation. I promise only a couple more, but there's still 35 to explore yourself from this brilliant compilation. This one is only by Neil. And the next one is Snake Island from an artist called Rokas. And if you missed this release, it's Adele Has Spread Her Wings really for Ukraine, and it's on Northern Electronics. 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

has track called Time and Sreka remix. This is Rhythm Bureau's first release and it's by the founders Nanic and Vera. I have to say that I've worn out two physical copies of this track. This has been in my bag. This is one of those tracks that never leaves my bag. Played last time, last weekend. I was playing an all-nighter here in Helsinki, which was brilliant. Thanks for all involved. And track for this was from Svarog, Ukrainian artist, and Fata Morgana is the track title, and it was a bit older, Dynamic Reflections, a Dutch label release. Excellent.